David Lee Murphy, Dust on the Bottle. It is so hard to believe, but it is true. He wrote that country classic in about 15 minutes, sitting at his kitchen table, drinking coffee. He was taking a break from the studio. He wrote it down on his kitchen table, called his producer, and they said, get back here. We got to put that on record. Hi there, Rich Cassidy, and welcome to September. Crazy to think we're already 9 months into this crazy year. Stick around. Music on the way from Tucker Moore, Diamond Rio, and Martina McBride. Here is Bless.

0: Number one for Tucker Wetmore, that is Brunette here inside the saloon out on his Brunette World Tour all year long. Stella Lefty was opening a bunch of shows for him, but then she abruptly stopped. Many people wondered what had happened, but simply was that her debut album was coming out. She wanted to spend more time out on the road promoting that, so you can't fault her for that. Billy Dean on the way, Zach Tops out the Sanity, and Zach Brown with Homegrown.
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0: The latest from Zach Top, that is South of Sanity, here inside the saloon. It's out on a two-song EP he recently released, but you can look for that probably. That's on his latest album, Ain't In It For My Health. He just released a brand new EP with two new songs on it. What am I talking about? Oh, man, I'm already screwing up the month. Like, this month is over. It's a wash. Welcome, September. Hey, Phil Vassar on the way, Lauren, Elena, Chase Matthew, and Mary Chapin Carpenter next.
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5: Here's your K-Country forecast. A heat advisory continues until 7 p.m. Thursday night. Lows dip down to about 72. Tonight, under clear skies, winds out of the northwest around 5 miles per hour. Lots of sunshine outside again. Tomorrow, high temperatures reach up to 97. That's your local forecast update. I'm meteorologist Jennifer Wojcicki from the K-Country Weather Center. Currently 82.
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0: That's new music from Lauren Elena, Chase Matthew, and All My Exes here inside the saloon. Not to be confused with All My Exes Live in Texas, that big old song from, well, you know that one guy. Wears that cowboy hat pretty well. John Michael Montgomery on the way, Eli Young, Riley Green. It's a full hour of country. Thank you so much for hanging out inside the saloon. Back in a sec.
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1: ABC News, I'm Dave Packer. The Texas-Louisiana coast getting slammed as Tropical Storm Edouard made landfall with winds topping 60 miles per hour. Officials asking people to be on alert for life-threatening flooding. U.S. Central Command says it completed a new round of airstrikes on Iranian targets. The U.S. is accusing Iran of trying to relay mines in the Strait of Hormuz. Iran claims it was striking back. And there was this.
2: Today, in a striking show of support, Russia's Vladimir Putin sitting down with Iran's president. Putin pledging, quote, "In this difficult period, we're trying to provide you with the necessary support. We're supplying you with goods that you need."
1: ABC's Mary Bruce. The jury deciding the fate of Lindsay Clancy, the Massachusetts woman charged in the deaths of her three young children, deadlocked, but the judge ordering to continue deliberating. And in Utah today, a judge sending the Charlie Kirk murder case to trial with defendant facing potential death penalty. This is ABC News.
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10: Here's your K-Country forecast. A heat advisory continues until 7 p.m. Thursday night. Lows dip down to about 72. Tonight, under clear skies, northerly winds around 5 miles per hour. Bright sunshine expected again tomorrow. Highs level off around 97. That's your local forecast update. I'm meteorologist Jennifer Wojcicki from the K-Country Weather Center. Currently 82.
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0: Riley Green, think as you drunk here inside the saloon. His latest will be sitting in one of the judges' chairs on NBC's hit television show, The Voice. A little Texas all on the way. We'll throw in Luke Combs with his latest, Be By You. And how about Jason Aldean and Carrie Underwood? Hang on.
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0: Luke Combs, Be By You, here inside RC's Social Saloon. That is his latest. Luke Bryan on the way with Country and She Knows It. Lori Morgan says, if you don't think I will, you just watch me. Big old classic from her. Throw in Alan Jackson with a cover from the great Gentle Giant, Don Williams. When Alan Jackson released that album, Under the Covers, when he covered some of his all-time favorite country songs, we will hear It Must Be Love next.
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3: Here's your K-Country forecast. A heat advisory continues until 7 p.m. Thursday night. Lows dip down to about 72. Tonight, under clear skies, northerly winds around 5 miles per hour. Bright sunshine expected again. Tomorrow, highs level off around 97. That's your local forecast update. I'm meteorologist Jennifer Wojcicki from the K-Country Weather Center. Right now, it's 81 degrees.
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0: country, and she knows it. That is Luke Bryan's latest out of his album, Signs. Hey, if you love the history of country music, stories behind the greatest country songs of all time, you will love this. 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Brand new videos on our Facebook and TikTok. Just look for Cassidy Country. A couple of days ago, I think it was on Sunday, we posted a story called Oh Baby. And we couldn't get through without telling you an interesting fact about the United States population and what it has to do with Conway Twitty. It's called Oh Baby. 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
1: ABC News, I'm Dave Packer. New strikes on Iranian military targets have been completed, says U.S. Central Command, ABC's Mary Bruce.
2: The president had been trying to downplay the scope of the war.
3: This is a relatively little war for us. This is not a big war.
2: Iran claims the U.S. is striking civilian areas, including a wedding. The Pentagon responding, we're aware of the reports. The U.S. military never targets civilians.
1: In Nepal, the army there says it rescued 119 people today after last week's flash flood. An anonymous whistleblower warning that the new process for mail-in voting being pushed by the Trump administration on the U.S. Postal Service system is flawed, could put mail voting at risk. The Massachusetts jury deciding the fate of Lindsay Clancy, who killed her three children, went home today. They told the judge they were deadlocked. He said, keep trying. A Utah judge sending the Charlie Kirk murder case to trial with the defendant facing the potential death penalty. This is ABC News.
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8: Here's your K-Country forecast. A heat advisory continues until 7 p.m. Thursday night. Lows dip down to about 72. Tonight, under clear skies, northerly winds around 5 miles per hour. Bright sunshine expected again. Tomorrow, highs level off around 97. That's your local forecast update. I'm meteorologist Jennifer Wojcicki from the K-Country Weather Center. Right now, it's 81 degrees.
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0: Country newcomer Zach John King, that is Get to Drinking here inside the saloon. Brooks and Dunn on the way with Lost and Found. Morgan Wallen with the big old number one called Don't We? And Lady A celebrating 20 years together as one of the most successful trios in the history of country music. That all began when Hillary Scott of Lady A reached out to Charles Kelly and David Haywood on MySpace. And then she said she started stalking them, showing up wherever they were playing until they let her get up on stage and sing a few.
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3: Here's your K-Country forecast. A heat advisory continues until 7 p.m. Thursday night. Lows dip down to about 72. Tonight, under clear skies, northerly winds around 5 miles per hour. Bright sunshine expected again. Tomorrow, highs level off around 97. That's your local forecast update. I'm meteorologist Jennifer Wojcicki from the K-Country Weather Center. Currently 79.
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0: That's new music from Jelly Roll called Hands Up here inside the saloon with music on the way from Chris Ledoux. How about Stella Lefty with Boston, Blake Shelton in God's Country? My Kind of Party from Jason Aldean, Tracy Bird, and Luke Bryan with George Burge. Hey, hit us up on our Facebook at RC Social Saloon if there is something we can get on the jukebox for you.
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1: ABC News, I'm Dave Packer. Bahrain and Kuwait both reporting they've been targeted in Iranian retaliatory strikes. This after the U.S. struck military targets in Iran today. The jury deciding the fate of Lindsay Clancy, the Massachusetts woman charged in the deaths of her three young children, telling the judge today they were deadlocked, but
2: the judge ordering the nine women and three men to keep trying.
3: I know that this was a long trial, all right? I know there were over 80 witnesses. There were over 300 exhibits.
2: The jury deliberated another few hours before leaving for the night.
1: ABC's Aaron Katursky in Plymouth. An anonymous whistleblower warning that the new process for mail-in voting being pushed by the Trump administration on the U.S. Postal Service is flawed. Primaries in Massachusetts today. The AP projects Democratic incumbent Senator Ed Markey will get to defend his seat in November. In the Republican gubernatorial primary, Mike Minow is the projected winner. This is ABC News.
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14: Here's your K-Country forecast. A heat advisory continues until 7 p.m. Thursday night. Lows dip down to about 72. Tonight, under clear skies, northerly winds around 5 miles per hour. Bright sunshine expected again. Tomorrow, highs level off around 97. That's your local forecast update. I'm meteorologist Jennifer Wojcicki from the K-Country Weather Center. Right now, it's 77 degrees.
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0: George Burge, Luke Bryan, and Ride, Ride, Ride here inside the saloon. Stella Lefty on the way with her debut called Boston. We'll throw in the man created on the eighth day, Chris Ledoux, and What You Gonna Do with a Cowboy, and Blake Shelton, big old number one written by Hardy. We will hear God's Country next.
1: 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Winners must appear in person with proper positive legal identification to claim any prize. Monday through Friday, excluding holidays, within 30 days or the prize will be forfeited. Prizes will not be mailed or delivered. Any winners under the age of 18 must be accompanied by a parent or legal guardian. No trade or cash equivalent will be awarded for any contest prize. Any person or persons found to be in violation of these contest rules before, during, or after the respective contest or giveaway will be disqualified and will not be eligible for further contests or giveaways.
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0: Your newcomer, Stella Lefty, that is Boston here inside the saloon, making her debut on the Grand Ole Opry here in just a couple of days, I do believe. Toby on the way with I Love This Bar, Kenny and Carry On, and Aaron Tippett says, there ain't nothing wrong with that radio. Ain't that the truth when you got the saloon cranked up?
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2: 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Always keeping you weather aware.
3: Here's your K-Country forecast. A heat advisory continues until 7 p.m. Thursday night. Lows dip down to about 72. Tonight, under clear skies, northerly winds around 5 miles per hour. Bright sunshine expected again. Tomorrow, highs level off around 97. That's your local forecast update. I'm meteorologist Jennifer Wojcicki from the K-Country Weather Center. Right now, it's 77 degrees.
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0: That's Kenny Chesney's latest out of the upcoming album, Silver Sands Marina. That is Carry On, Full Hour of Country. Welcome to September. Going to be your best month yet. And hey, it is my birthday month. Never got to tell him when I met him a couple of times, but George Jones and I share a birthday together. So this year I will be celebrating not only for myself, but also one of the greatest voices ever to sing country music, the great George Jones. As always, you can hit us up on our Facebook page at RC Social Saloon if there is something we can get on the jukebox for you. And we'd love to do that. Also, if you love the history of country music, find us. 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
1: ABC News, I'm Dave Packer. Just 2 months until the midterms, a whistleblower is claiming the Trump administration's new mail-in ballot plan is, quote, fundamentally flawed. Michael Waldman, NYU's Brennan Center for Justice.
2: Vote by mail is something that tens of millions of people do without incident, and it's not something that ought to be targeted. It's part of an overall system in our elections that ought to make sure that every eligible voter, only eligible voters, but every eligible voter gets to cast a ballot.
1: Iran and Kuwait reporting retaliatory strikes after the U.S. struck new military targets in Iran today. The Utah man accused of assassinating conservative activist Charlie Kirk last year will stand trial. Tyler Robinson could face the death penalty if convicted. In Arizona, two people confirmed dead after flash flood ripped through the Grand Canyon, both from Texas. One identified as 46-year-old John Gusti, a married father of three. The second victim, 46-year-old Brent Rosencrantz. This is ABC News.
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8: 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Always keeping you weather aware.
9: Here's your K-Country forecast. A heat advisory continues until 7 p.m. Thursday night. Clear skies overnight with a low of 72. Winds out of the north around 5 miles per hour. Bright sunshine expected again Wednesday. High temperatures reach up to 97. That's your local forecast update. I'm meteorologist Jennifer Wojcicki from the K-Country Weather Center. Right now, it's 77 degrees.
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You know, it just doesn't matter how many road trips I take. Every road trip I take, that's always one of the first three or four songs that I play when I'm taking off. Tim and Everywhere here with the Charlie Derrick Show. Hey there, everybody. I appreciate y'all joining me on the show here tonight. What a good way to get everything started out. A little classic from George Strait.

0: Yes, sir, and I don't mind telling you about her. It's woman, Kane Brown, Charlie Derrick. You know, it really doesn't matter, probably, you know, what you do for a living, if you love your job. Like everybody knows I love my job. I mean, how do you not love my job? I got the best job on the face of the earth. But I think even people like me who love their job still think, you know, if I could make a living doing that, I probably would switch. Clay Walker's got a song about that. If I could make a living out of loving you. Everybody loves that song. It's a great song. Not a bad idea. You know, if anybody could ever figure it out. Stick around. Clay's on the way next.
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0: Can't Love You Anymore, Ella Langley, Morgan Wallen, and Charlie Derrick. Of course, Ella Langley setting records, not with that song, but with Choosing Texas. Choosing Texas, I just checked a couple of minutes ago, and we're going to be playing that later on the show. Choosing Texas is still number one, 22 weeks in a row. There's only been one song, and it was a holiday song. It was Mariah Carey, All I Want for Christmas Is You. Y'all remember when that came out back in the 90s. That stayed number one. It's the only song that's ever stayed number one for 23 weeks. And that was a Christmas song. You remember how we went nuts over that? We go nuts over that still now, you know, every Christmas. But Ella Langley still number one with her Choosing Texas. It's amazing. 22 weeks in a row.
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4: 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Always with current temperatures and the information you need when weather threatens. Always keeping you weather aware.
5: Here's your K-Country forecast. A heat advisory continues until 7 p.m. Thursday night. Clear skies overnight with a low of 72. Winds out of the north around 5 miles per hour. Bright sunshine expected again Wednesday. High temperatures reach up to 97. That's your local forecast update. I'm meteorologist Jennifer Wojcicki from the K-Country Weather Center. Right now, it's 77 degrees.
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0: Well, you got your phone and your keys and your wallet. Now all you got to do is figure out what you're going to do for Labor Day weekend. You know, I didn't even realize, you know, I knew, you know, okay, it's Labor Day weekend. I knew it was coming up, but I didn't realize it was this coming weekend. Of course, it is. But I was talking to Rich yesterday. He's a buddy of mine. He works a whole lot harder than I do. He's a, like, 50, 60-hour a week fella. He works at the hospital, and he was telling me that's how I realized, oh, yeah, it is Labor Day weekend. But he was saying he's got it off this coming weekend. I asked him what he was going to do. He said, oh, no, he said probably nothing. You know, just relax a little bit. But Labor Day weekend coming up this weekend.
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1: ABC News, I'm Dave Packer. The U.S. military says it's completed a new round of airstrikes that targeted Iran's air defense sites. Kuwait and Bahrain reporting they were the targets of Iranian retaliatory and missile and drone strikes. Meanwhile, in Washington,
2: the president had been trying to downplay the scope of the war.
3: This is a relatively little war for us. This is not a big war.
2: Iran claims the U.S. is striking civilian areas, including a wedding. The Pentagon responding, we're aware of the reports. The U.S. military never targets civilians.
1: ABC's Mary Bruce. No decision yet from the jury deciding the fate of Lindsay Clancy, the Massachusetts woman charged in the deaths of her three young children. Jurors telling the judge Tuesday they were deadlocked, but the judge telling them to get back to work in the morning. Just 2 months until the midterms, an anonymous Postal Service whistleblower is claiming that the Trump administration's new mail-in ballot plan is, quote, rushed, chaotic, and fundamentally flawed. This is ABC News.
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7: Here's your K-Country forecast. A heat advisory continues until 7 p.m. Thursday night. Clear skies overnight with a low of 72. Winds out of the north around 5 miles per hour. Bright sunshine expected again Wednesday. High temperatures reach up to 97. That's your local forecast update. I'm meteorologist Jennifer Wojcicki from the K-Country Weather Center. Right now, it's 75 degrees.
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You know, and doesn't it seem like when you hear Blake say, "I'm on it, buddy," don't you believe he is? You know, Blake be there quick to get you a drink. Blake and Post Malone here for the Charlie Derrick Show, kicking off hour two of the show here tonight. How about a little Clint Black? He's walking away.

0: Here's Schmoozy and Jelly and Amen, Charlie Derrick. You know how when your girl is telling you, say, okay, here's what you got to do. And then when you get done with that, you go do this. And then you go do that. And then finally you say, look here, I can take it from there. There's a great song about that. Chris Young coming up next.
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0: Say so. There's Dan and Shay and Say So. Charlie Derrick here. What I'm looking for here tonight, question of the night here tonight, I want to know, of course, Labor Day coming up is the reason I wanted to ask about your job. But your first job, you remember, maybe not your first paycheck, but you remember when you was working at that first job, and do you remember one of the first things you ever bought with the money you earned from that first job? Like, I remember I was working at a radio station when I was in high school, and it didn't pay a whole lot, but I was saving up to buy me a boombox. I wanted a boombox, and I finally made enough to go get it too. I don't remember how much it cost, but I do remember that that's what I bought. One of the very first things I bought with one of my very first job. Do you? That's question of the night here tonight. Do you remember what you bought? Maybe not the first paycheck, but you know the first few paychecks you was working at that first job. You remember what you bought? What was it?
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2: 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Always keeping you weather aware.
3: Here's your K-Country forecast. A heat advisory continues until 7 p.m. Thursday night. Clear skies overnight with a low of 72. Winds out of the north around 5 miles per hour. Bright sunshine expected again Wednesday. High temperatures reach up to 97. That's your local forecast update. I'm meteorologist Jennifer Wojcicki from the K-Country Weather Center. Right now, it's 75 degrees.
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0: about to make that poor man crazy. He's south of sanity. Zach Top, Charlie, Derek. Hey, I appreciate y'all joining me on the show here tonight. I'm feeling pretty good here tonight. I hope y'all are, too. Like I say, I do appreciate you joining me. Got some good stuff on the way. Tim McGraw's going to get it kicked off, too. Just to see you smile. Got a request for it. I'm going to play it, too. Coming up next.
1: You crank it and the beat just moves you right down the hallway. Why not? It doesn't hurt anyone, but listening too long and too loud can actually hurt your hearing. Excessive volume in earbuds, stadiums, and at concerts, even loud machinery, can damage hearing in just 15 minutes.
2: 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So see a hearing professional and let's get those ears checked and boogie on.
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2: ABC News, I'm Dave Packer. In Massachusetts, supporters and campaign staff celebrating after 80-year-old Senator Ed Markey won Tuesday's Massachusetts Senate primary, defeating 47-year-old Congressman Seth Moulton. Markey feeling some tailwinds going into November.
3: Ladies and gentlemen, there is a big blue wave coming to drown out all those red MAGA hats.
2: With just 2 months until the midterms, a whistleblower is claiming the Trump administration's new mail-in ballot plan is, quote, fundamentally flawed. This is the U.S. Postal Service attempts to implement President Trump's executive order aimed at limiting mail-in voting. The jury deciding the fate of Lindsay Clancy, the Massachusetts woman charged in the deaths of her three young children, deadlocked, but the judge ordering them to continue deliberating. New strikes on Iranian military targets have been completed, says U.S. Central Command. Both Kuwait and Bahrain reporting retaliatory U.S. drone or Iranian drone and missile attacks. This is ABC News.
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7: Here's your K-Country forecast. A heat advisory continues until 7 p.m. Thursday night. Clear skies overnight with a low of 72. Winds out of the north around 5 miles per hour. Bright sunshine expected again Wednesday. High temperatures reach up to 97. That's your local forecast update. I'm meteorologist Jennifer Wojcicki from the K-Country Weather Center. Currently 73.
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0: That's Taylor, and I knew it, I knew you. Charlie, I got some chicken soup for you, country soul here tonight. I like this one a lot. Of course, I like them all, don't I? I say that all the time. I like this one a lot. Well, yeah, of course you do. You wouldn't put it on your radio show if you didn't like it. Both fear, come here and see what you think about it. Both fear and faith, they're going to ask you to believe in something you can't see. You're the one that's got to choose. Which one of those are you going to pick?
1: On the field, every breath counts. 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
4: 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Always keeping you weather aware.
5: Here's your K-Country forecast. A heat advisory continues until 7 p.m. Friday night. Clear skies overnight with a low of 72. Northerly winds around 5 miles per hour. Lots of sunshine outside again Wednesday. Daytime highs approaching 97. That's your local forecast update. I'm meteorologist Jennifer Wojcicki from the K-Country Weather Center. Currently, it's 73 degrees.
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0: Well, I tell you what, he is tearing it up with that one right there. Isn't he? Riley Green, everybody loves that one. Thanks, you drunk I am. Charlie Derrick here. I just checked for grins what the high temperature way down yonder on the Chattahoochee is going to be for tomorrow. It's going to be in the low 90s, if you're wondering. But I figured, you know, if you're going to say, let's go down to the Chattahoochee where it gets hotter than the Hoochie Coochie, you got to know how hot it's going to be, right? Alan Jackson got a request for it coming up next. Can't wait to hear it.
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1: ABC News, I'm Dave Packer. The U.S. military says it's completed a new round of airstrikes that targeted Iran's air defense sites. Kuwait and Bahrain reporting they were the targets of Iranian retaliatory and missile and drone strikes. Meanwhile, in Washington,
2: the president had been trying to downplay the scope of the war.
3: This is a relatively little war for us. This is not a big war.
2: Iran claims the U.S. is striking civilian areas, including a wedding. The Pentagon responding, we're aware of the reports. The U.S. military never targets civilians.
1: ABC's Mary Bruce. No decision yet from the jury deciding the fate of Lindsay Clancy, the Massachusetts woman charged in the deaths of her three young children. Jurors telling the judge Tuesday they were deadlocked, but the judge telling them to get back to work in the morning. Just 2 months until the midterms, an anonymous Postal Service whistleblower is claiming that the Trump administration's new mail-in ballot plan is, quote, rushed, chaotic, and fundamentally flawed. This is ABC News.
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7: Here's your K-Country forecast. A heat advisory continues until 7 p.m. Friday night. Lows level off around 72 overnight under clear skies, northerly winds around 5 miles per hour. Ample sunshine expected again Wednesday. High temperatures reach up to 97. That's your local forecast update. I'm meteorologist Jennifer Wojcicki from the K-Country Weather Center. 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

0: Luke Combs in Sleepless in a Hotel Room. Charlie Dirk here. Andrew and I have been married 32 years now, and it doesn't matter how far we're going. If we're taking a road trip, pretty quick right into the beginning of the road trip, I can count on, I'll be driving along, and I can count on Andrea kind of tapping me on the shoulder. I look over at her, and she'll start singing this song. You know what the song is? Yeah, on the road again. Just can't wait to get on the boy. She sings it every time, and I don't mind one bit. I join in with her too. It's a great song, and he's gonna sing it without me and Andrea helping him. Coming up next.
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4: Here's your K-Country forecast. A heat advisory continues until 7 p.m. Friday night. Lows level off around 72 overnight under clear skies, northerly winds around 5 miles per hour. Ample sunshine expected again Wednesday. High temperatures reach up to 97. That's your local forecast update. I'm meteorologist Jennifer Wojcicki from the K-Country Weather Center. Currently 73.
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0: Zach John King, he gets drinking. Charlie Derek, Labor Day weekend coming up this weekend. A lot of people going to be doing some drinking they're not used to. You got to be careful because, you know, every Labor Day weekend, they got extra staff. You know, me and you's got the weekend. Well, I ain't got the weekend off. Maybe you do. I don't mind working on holidays because look at what I do for a living. I love coming into work, so I don't mind it. But a lot of people got it off and going to barbecues and all that stuff. I tell you who's staffing up more, you know. Most companies and most jobs are not going to have as many people there with Labor Day weekend. Long arm of the law. They I don't know how many extra officers they put on, but they beef up the staff for Labor Day weekend, trying to get you for drinking and driving. And you know what? 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
1: ABC News, I'm Dave Packer. In Massachusetts, supporters and campaign staff celebrating after 80-year-old Senator Ed Markey won Tuesday's Massachusetts Senate primary, defeating 47-year-old Congressman Seth Moulton. Markey feeling some tailwinds going into November.
2: Ladies and gentlemen, there is a big blue wave coming to drown out all those red MAGA hats.
1: With just 2 months until the midterms, a whistleblower is claiming the Trump administration's new mail-in ballot plan is, quote, fundamentally flawed. This is the U.S. Postal Service attempts to implement President Trump's executive order aimed at limiting mail-in voting. The jury deciding the fate of Lindsay Clancy, the Massachusetts woman charged in the deaths of her three young children, deadlocked, but the judge ordering them to continue deliberating. New strikes on Iranian military targets have been completed, says U.S. Central Command. Both Kuwait and Bahrain reporting retaliatory U.S. drone or Iranian drone and missile attacks. This is ABC News.
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6: Here's your K Country forecast. A heat advisory continues until 7 p.m. Friday night. Lows level off around 72 overnight under clear skies, northerly winds around 5 miles per hour. Ample sunshine expected again Wednesday. High temperatures reach up to 97. That's your local forecast update. I'm meteorologist Jennifer Wojcicki from the K Country Weather Center. Currently 73.
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Yeah, you used to think, yeah, that's all I want. Dear Lord, please help me get that. And then you don't get it. And then you realize, yep, God was looking out for me there. Garth Brooks here with the Charlie Derrick Show, kicking off another long set of continuous country music. Little Jason Aldean.

0: Just want to be her. It's Ella Langley, Charlie Derrick, one of her big songs that we're playing now. You know, Ella Langley is just everywhere. You turn on the radio more than 10 minutes, odds are good you're going to hear, you know, one of Ella Langley's songs. As a matter of fact, did y'all hear, she has been number, not that song, but Choosing Texas has been number one for like 20 weeks. And it's the first ever non-holiday song that stayed number one for that long. All the one, and she's liable to beat that. All the One for Christmas by Mariah Carey stayed number one for 22 weeks back when it first came out. But Ella, Choosing Texas, still number one after 20 weeks.
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0: I got my hands up in the air listening to Jelly Roll singing about putting your hands up. Boy, he just looks happy, doesn't he? You know, he's lost all that weight. Am I getting the number right? He lost 300 pounds. You know, he was, of course, big fella, you know, when he first started. And you just thought, okay, that's Jelly Roll. But now he still looks the same, obviously. But, you know, when somebody loses that much weight, they just take on a different personality, and he just he always seemed to be kind of a happy guy, but you see him now, and how could you not be? You know, you got all the success and you lost 300 pounds. You're probably feeling better than you felt in your whole life, but he looks good. He sure does. Sounds good too, doesn't he? That's his latest. Hands up here with the Charlie Derrick Show. Hey, I appreciate y'all joining me on the show here tonight. I hope everything's going good for you so far.
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3: Here's your K-Country forecast. A heat advisory continues until 7 p.m. Friday night. Lows level off around 72 overnight under clear skies, northerly winds around 5 miles per hour. Ample sunshine expected again Wednesday. High temperatures reach up to 97. That's your local forecast update. I'm meteorologist Jennifer Wojcicki from the K-Country Weather Center. Right now, it's 72 degrees.
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0: just love her. Stella Lepke in Boston and Charlie Derrick. Y'all figured out what you're going to do for Labor Day weekend this weekend? I didn't even know it was Labor Day. Well, I knew, Labor Day was, coming up and stuff, but I didn't know, okay, what date is that? Until I was talking to my buddy Rich. He's got a hard job. He's 50, 60-hour a week guy. He works at the hospital, and so he works hard for a living, but he was telling me, he said, man, I can't wait for the weekend. I was talking to him yesterday. He said, I can't wait for the weekend, Labor Day weekend. He said, I'm getting off Friday. Ain't got to go back till Tuesday morning. I said, good for you. I said, what are you going to do? He said, probably nothing.
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1: ABC News, I'm Dave Packer. The U.S. military says it's completed a new round of airstrikes that targeted Iran's air defense sites. Kuwait and Bahrain reporting they were the targets of Iranian retaliatory and missile and drone strikes. Meanwhile, in Washington,
2: the president had been trying to downplay the scope of the war.
3: This is a relatively little war for us. This is not a big war.
2: Iran claims the U.S. is striking civilian areas, including a wedding. The Pentagon responding, we're aware of the reports. The U.S. military never targets civilians.
1: ABC's Mary Bruce. No decision yet from the jury deciding the fate of Lindsay Clancy, the Massachusetts woman charged in the deaths of her three young children. Jurors telling the judge Tuesday they were deadlocked, but the judge telling them to get back to work in the morning. Just 2 months until the midterms, an anonymous Postal Service whistleblower is claiming that the Trump administration's new mail-in ballot plan is, quote, rushed, chaotic, and fundamentally flawed. This is ABC News.
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7: Here's your K-Country forecast. A heat advisory continues until 7 p.m. Friday night. Lows level off around 72 overnight under clear skies, northerly winds around 5 miles per hour. Ample sunshine expected again Wednesday. High temperatures reach up to 97. That's your local forecast update. I'm meteorologist Jennifer Wojcicki from the K-Country Weather Center. Right now, it's 72 degrees.
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0: Carry on your Way to Go Wednesday. You know how Way to Go Wednesday works, right? You see somebody throughout the day here today, and they're doing something that they, you know, they deserve some recognition for, but nobody's giving them any recognition. You need to be that person to give them that recognition. And, you know, you ain't got to go into great detail or anything. Yeah, you ain't got to write an essay on it. Just pat them on the shoulder and say, way to go. That's cool stuff that you're doing there. It's Way to Go Wednesday.
1: 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Winners must appear in person with proper positive legal identification to claim any prize. Monday through Friday, excluding holidays, within 30 days or the prize will be forfeited. Prizes will not be mailed or delivered. Any winners under the age of 18 must be accompanied by a parent or legal guardian. No trade or cash equivalent will be awarded for any contest prize. Any person or persons found to be in violation of these contest rules before, during, or after the respective contest or giveaway will be disqualified and will not be eligible for further contests or giveaways.
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0: by you, Luke Combs, Charlie Derrick. Tracy Lawrence came out with this song in 1995. Man, 31 years ago he came out with this song, and I guarantee you, I can guarantee you I'm going to be singing along to every word, because I do know all the words. 31 years I've been singing along with this song. It's one of my favorites from Tracy. It's Texas Tornado coming up next.
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5: Here's your K-Country forecast. A heat advisory continues until 7 p.m. Friday night. Lows level off around 72 overnight under clear skies, northerly winds around 5 miles per hour. Ample sunshine expected again Wednesday. High temperatures reach up to 97. That's your local forecast update. I'm meteorologist Jennifer Wojcicki from the K-Country Weather Center. Right now, it's 72 degrees.
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0: Yeah, he doesn't mind screaming from the rooftops about his girl. That's woman, Kane Brown, K-Country 105.7. Hey, that's going to do it for me. I got to pack them up, shine it on out here. Make some room for Austin. Austin Armstrong and the Morning Buzz coming up here next. Of course, Morning Buzz this Wednesday morning brought to us by, well, the same folks who bring it to us every morning. Some great friends in our community. Long Hunters Coffee and Tea, United Citizens Bank, Duo Broadband, A Different Drummer Dance Studio, and Auto Smart. 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
2: Happy Wednesday, South Central Kentucky. Austin Armstrong tagging along with you. And hey, welcome in to the Morning Buzz here on K Country 105.7. If it's your first time, well, hey, we appreciate you tagging along. And of course, welcome in. And hey, if it is your 100th time, 10th time, or you've been here before, thanks for coming back. Truly do appreciate it. It's Morning Buzz right here on WGRK, where we have the best country tunes. Of course, the best conversations coming up this morning. And, of course, your chance to win some great prizes, like tickets to Beach Bend Park with Austin's Question of the Week. Also got you the chance to win some tickets to the legendary Grand Ole Opry in Tennessee with the Brain Teaser of the Week. All that and so much more coming up right here on the Morning Buzz on K Country 105.7. But right now it's Lainey Wilson, Phone, Keys, Wallet.

Austin, right here on the Morning Buzz on K-Country 105.7. Don't forget birthdays and anniversaries. 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Coming up now, Bailey Zimmerman, Chevy Silverado.

0: That was Reba. Is there life out there right here on the Morning Buzz on K-Country 105.7. Austin Armstrong tagging along with you this morning. The time is 5:25 a.m. Central Time, 6:25 a.m. Eastern Time, and already 71 degrees, mostly clear outside. It's going to be another hot day. Again, that heat advisory in effect all the way until the end of the week. High near 95, brutally hot today. Tonight, still going to be warm, low near 73. And of course, don't forget the Morning Buzz brought to you by our wonderful sponsors. That's our friends at Long Hunters Coffee and Tea, United Citizens Bank, Dual Broadband, and Auto Smart in Campbellsville, with a great selection and a team that puts you first. They'll help you find the perfect ride without the hassle. Stick around. Coming up next hour, it's clue number one to the Grand Ole Opry brain teaser of the week. Also, so we'll get you the details on some happening in local sports. We got week three of Kentucky high school football. I'll tell you all the details around local communities and where you can catch the action at. And, well, hey, more great country music, more fun, and more great conversation on the way. Coming up after the break, Kenny Chesney, Alan Jackson, Dan and Shay on the way right here on WGRK.
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5: Here's your K-Country forecast. A heat advisory continues until 7 p.m. Friday night. Ample sunshine expected today with daytime highs approaching 97. Southwesterly winds around 5 miles per hour. Clear skies again tonight, lows level off around 73. That's your local forecast update. I'm meteorologist Jennifer Wojcicki from the K-Country Weather Center. Currently, it's 72 degrees.
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Disney big star right here in the Morning Buzz on K-Country 105.7. Don't forget Central Kentucky's premier fall festival coming up September 18th and 19th. 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Cal Days 2026. 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
1: It's Alston Armstrong tagging along with you this Wednesday morning. Happy hump day, South Central Kentucky. We've made it to the midpoint of the week. Just got to get through today, and hey, we'll do it together. More great country music, more great conversation on the way right here in the Morning Buzz, brought to you by the wonderful folks at Long Hunters Coffee and Tea, United Citizens Bank, Dual Broadband, and AutoSmart in Camelsville. 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

Vince Gill, One More Last Chance, right here on The Morning Buzz on K-Country 105.7. That's going to do it for this hour, The Morning Buzz. But hey, stick around. More fun on the way. Coming up at the top of the hour, your ABC News, followed by your stock market report, brought to you by the wonderful folks at Edward Jones in Camelsville. Of course, we'll have local news for you. We'll have more great country for you. We'll have the K-Country Sports Minute for you. Oh, yeah, don't forget. Also, the Greene County FFA Ag Report as well. And, well, plenty of great conversation, lots of fun, and so much more. It's all on the way in another hour. The Morning Buzz right here on K-Country 105.7. Coming up next, Faith Hill. But right now, Greg Morgan. That's What I Love About Sunday right here on WGRK.

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2: Austin Armstrong tagging along with you. Happy Hump Day, South Central Kentucky. I hope you're doing well this Wednesday morning. The time is 6:12 a.m. Central, 7:12 a.m. Eastern time. And currently already 71 degrees, mostly clear here in South Central Kentucky. And of course, do remind you, heat advisory in effect until towards the end of this week. It's going to be a hot one here in South Central Kentucky. And of course, coming up this hour, plenty more great country music, more great contests and giveaways, more fun. And, well, more chances to win prizes like birthdays and anniversaries. Text them in, call them in. That phone number, 270-789-1464. 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But right now we're going to get back to that good old country music.

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1: This is Ty Bonta, the Vice President of Greene County FFA, and this is your K-Country 105.7 Ag Report. On Wednesday, August 19th, the Campbellsville Bluegrass Stockyard sold 379 head compared to the 376 last week, with feeder prices being steady to slightly higher in some weights as compared to last week. Steers, large and mediums, ones and twos, sold at the following. 500 weights averaged $3.70. 600 weights averaged $3.51. Heifers, large and mediums, ones and twos, sold at the following. 400 weights averaged $4.25. 500 weights averaged $3.27. 600 weights averaged $3.09. Breaker cows, two head ranging at $1.49 to $1.54 per pound. Boner cows, three head ranging at $1.48 to $1.54 per pound. Lean cows, six head ranging at $1.40 to $1.52 per pound. Two slaughter bulls, ranging at $1.93 to $1.96 per pound. They also had six head of replacement cattle. Raw milk class three future prices on Friday closed at 17.17 per hundred weight, which was up more from last week. Green River Grain Report from Friday. Corn was up at $5.09 per bushel. Soybeans was also up at $10.28 per bushel, and wheat was down at $5 per bushel. Greene County Ag News. The Farmers Market on Green River at the Greene County Cattlemen's Expo Center every Thursday from 3 to 5:30. They had many new vendors with great products. Go by and check out what they have to offer. They also have a Facebook page that shows what has been there the last few weeks. In Greene County FFA News, our FFA students went to the State Fair Thursday and Friday on the 20th and 21st to compete in various amounts of competitions. GCFFA is proud to be bringing back some hardware from the State Fair. We are proud of everyone who participated. We placed first in GCFFA Most Burley Tobacco Entries. We also placed first in GCFFA Best Exhibited Soybeans. We also had a Champion FFA Soybeans winner, Tanner Jewell. Second place Reserve Champion Soybeans was Griffin Fields, and second place

0: Race Reserve Champions Auctioneering was Eli Thompson. Our senior dairy team placed third, and that team consisted of Danielle Milby, Chloe Howard, Gunnar Turner, and Carson Scott. We also had a third place team in Burley Stick Tobacco, and that runner was Kevin Ruiz. Eli Thompson also had third place winning in the dairy holding competition. Ty Bonta placed top 12 in the dairy holding competition as well. Fourth place Potted Plant goes to Olivia Sidebottom, and fourth place in Open Honey went to Carson Scott. Matthew Estes also got reserve champion in his wood manufacturing competition. Our Cow Days Fair is coming up soon. Our chapter needs help serving our local ham breakfast at the community center. The breakfast will start around 6 Central. We also need help hosting the FFA Cow Days games if anyone is interested. Sponsorships for our truck and tractor pool have finished up on Friday, August 14th. The pool is being hosted on September the 12th at 6 o'clock Central, located at the Cattleman's Arena on Camelsville Road. Admissions are $10 apiece. Thank you for listening, and if you ate today, be sure to thank a farmer. This has been your K-Country 105.7 Ag Report. I'm Ty Bonta with the Greene County FFA.
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0: even though I'm leaving. Right here on the Morning Buzz on K-Country 105.7. Don't forget the Morning Buzz brought to you by our wonderful sponsors. That's our friends here in the community. That's AutoSmart, Duo Broadband, United Citizens Bank, and Long Hunters Coffee and Tea. Coming up in 5 minutes, it's the K-Country Sports Minute. We'll talk some Kentucky high school football, but right now, Zach Todd.
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0: That was Trisha Yearwood, Wrong Side of Memphis, right here in the Morning Buzz on K-Country 105.7. Austin Armstrong tagging along with you this Wednesday morning. The time is 6:31 a.m. Central, 7:31 a.m. Eastern time, and currently 70 degrees, mostly sunny, and a hot one in store for South Central Kentucky. Coming up now, it is time for your K-Country Sports Minute right here on the Morning Buzz. We'll take a look at some Greene County athletics coming up today. Only thing on the agenda, varsity boys golf will tee off around 3 o'clock today. Also coming up tomorrow on Thursday, varsity girls soccer going to be at home versus Nelson County High School. And the varsity girls volleyball team going to be on the road at Glasgow High School coming up tomorrow as well, with JV action to follow before or after, depending on the sport. And of course, coming up on Friday, it is a big day for Greene County High School of football. They will host their first home game of the season. Get out there, pack the stands full of green and gold. Of course, the kickoff scheduled for 7 p.m. Central time, as the Dragons will take on Holmes High School. We highly encourage you to get out there. And, of course, bring your earbuds and cell phone, and you can pop those earbuds in and tune in to all that action right here on K-Country 105.7 or through the app on your phone. 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Again, that's Greene County taking on Holmes High School coming up on Friday, 7 p.m. Central Time kickoff. Pre-game coverage going to kick off around 6:30 p.m. Central Time. Taylor County Cardinals on the road for week 3, taking on the Green Waves of Meade County High School. Kickoff scheduled for 7:30 p.m. Eastern time for them. The Camelsville Eagles looking to get into the win column with the first home game of the season for them, as they will host a Russell County High School coming up on Friday. That game has been pushed back 30 minutes. Kickoff now scheduled for 8 p.m. Eastern time. Over in Adair County, they're going to see if they can keep the hot streak going, as they will host their first home game as well, looking to go 3-0 out of week 3, taking on the Casey County High School Rebels. Kickoff scheduled for 7 p.m. Central time. The Hawks over in LaRue County also rolling red hot, 2-0 right now, looking to go 3-0 as they will travel to E-Town coming up on Friday. Kickoff scheduled for 7:30 p.m. Eastern time. And finally, last but not least, the Hart County Raiders also looking to keep the streak alive, 2-0 already, looking to go 3-0 as they host Caverna High School coming up on Thursday, tomorrow at 7 p.m. as Central Time. That's a look at local sports right here on your K-Country Sports Minute.
1: Welcome to September, Kentucky. Hey, I'm Scott Fitzgerald. I know it's football season. We'll talk some oblong, but first, how about some basketball? Mark Mitchell is no longer headed to Kentucky. Mitchell is decommitted from the Cats and plans to return to Missouri. That, according to his agent. Analysts say the decision came down to a ticking clock and a simpler legal path. Meanwhile, Kentucky linebacker Alex Safari Jr. also facing legalities. His status is in limbo just days before the Cats open the season against Youngstown State. Safari appeared in Jefferson Circuit Court yesterday, seeking a temporary restraining order that would allow him to play this season while he pursues a fifth year of eligibility. Judge Brian Edwards did not issue a ruling, making his status for the game Saturday unlikely. And an interesting footnote this Saturday, former Louisville Cardinal coach Charlie Strong will be calling the game for ESPN. Strong once put now head coach Will Stein on scholarship at Louisville and gave him his first coaching job at Texas. Now Strong will be in the broadcast booth for Stein's first game. And speaking of Louisville running back, Isaac Brown is expected to be a full go, according to head coach Jeff Brohm, as the Cards get ready to take on Ole Miss and Nashville, and that has the attention of Ole Miss head coach Dan Golding.
2: This kid is special, and he's explosive on tape, really good in space. He's got top-end speed to be able to finish. So super impressed. I think he's one of the best backs we'll actually see all year, to be honest with you, when you really watch it on tape. You know, Brohm does a really good job of staying patient. When the game's on the line, that third and the fourth quarter, you know who's about to get it.
1: And the Bengals are adding some girth to their offensive line following NFL roster cuts. The Natty claiming 6'6", 323-pound big fellow offensive tackle Miles Hinton off waivers. He was drafted by Philadelphia in the sixth round last year. He started 31 games at Stanford and Michigan. And the Reds dropped a 5-0 decision to the Padres at Great American Ballpark yesterday. Though good news, Ellie De La Cruz back in the lineup as the designated hitter after leaving leaving Sunday's game with tightness in his left quad. The Reds will host Padres again tonight and Wednesday, then welcome Milwaukee for a three-game set over the weekend. Hi, I'm Scott Fitzgerald.
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6: Taking a look at your local obituaries. Charles C.W. Mitchell, age 92 of Greene County, passed away on Sunday in Greene County. The funeral services will be at 12 noon on Friday at the Ebenezer Presbyterian Church, with burial to follow in the church cemetery with full military rites by the Marion County Honor Guard. Visitation will be after 9:30 a.m. Friday at the church. Coward and Parrott Funeral Home is in charge of the arrangements. This has been the obituary of Charles C.W. Mitchell. Brother Richard Eugene Lowe, 83 of Richmond, Kentucky, passed away Sunday, August the 30th, after a short illness. A funeral service will be held at 1 p.m. on Thursday, September the 3rd, at Oldham Robertson Powell Funeral Home. Burial will follow at Madison County Memorial Gardens. Visitation will be held prior to the service beginning at 11 a.m. on Thursday at the funeral home. This has been the obituary of Brother Richard Eugene Lowe. Anita Granny Price, age 94, of the Summersville community of Greene County, passed away Tuesday morning, September the 1st, at her home. Funeral arrangements are incomplete at this time and will be announced later by Foster Toller Curry Funeral Home in Greensburg. This has been the obituary of Anita Granny Price. Fork Media, Campbellsville and Greensburg, send our condolences to the families and to all who have recently lost a loved one.
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7: Here's your K-Country forecast. A heat advisory continues until 7 p.m. Friday night. Ample sunshine expected today with daytime highs approaching 97. Southwesterly winds around 5 miles per hour. Clear skies again tonight, lows level off around 73. That's your local forecast update. I'm meteorologist Jennifer Wojcicki from the K-Country Weather Center. Currently, it's 72 degrees.
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4: 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Right here in the Morning Buzz on Key Country 105.7. If you're new here and don't know what it is, well, let me explain it to you. On Wednesday, Thursday, and Friday, we give you a bunch of clues. Those clues all pointing to an artist coming soon to the Grand Ole Opry. All you have to do is take your best guess at who we are talking about. If you guess correctly, you'll be entered in for your chance to win a set of tickets to the legendary Grand Ole Opry. That's right. You can walk away with a set of tickets to the Opry. Best part, you get to pick out the show that you want to go see at the legendary Grand Ole Opry. Yeah, it doesn't get much better than that. And again, all you got to do is just figure out who I'm talking about. And trust me, I make it easy on you. And we'll announce that winner on a Friday morning at the end of the Morning Buzz. And to text in your answer today, all you got to do, text in to 270-789-1464. That's 789-1464. It's clue number one to the Grand Ole Opry Brain Teaser of the Week. This artist was invited to join the Opry by Little Jimmy Dickens, who famously stood on a stepladder to ask the 6'6" singer face to face. Again, it's an iconic moment in Grand Ole Opry history. This artist was invited to join the Opry by Little Jimmy Dickens, who was famously stood on a stepladder to ask the 6'6" singer face to face. Yeah, you know who I'm talking about. Go ahead, text in your best guess, 270-789-1464. Again, that's 789-1464. Up for grabs, tickets to the legendary Grand Ole Opry. But right now, let's get back to that good old country music. Lauren Elena, Jace Matthews, All My Exes. Another.

0: Sylvie Keith, how do you like me now? Right here on the Morning Buzz on K Country 105.7. That's going to do it for this hour of the Morning Buzz. But hey, stick around. More fun on the way. At the top of the hour, your ABC News, followed by your local news. We'll have Austin's Question of the Week, your chance to win tickets to Beach Bend Park. Also, we'll take a look at some happenings in and around the community, some great conversation on the way, and of course, as always, plenty more great country music. It's all the way right here on the Morning Buzz.
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0: Yeah. The checkpoints may take place in Greene, Taylor, Marion, Washington, Russell, Casey, Adair, Metcalf, Monroe, Clinton, and Cumberland counties. Troopers will be checking for violations of Kentucky traffic and regulatory law, including vehicle equipment and safety violations, driver licensing, vehicle registration, child restraint requirements, and operating a motor vehicle under the influence of intoxicants. Kentucky State Police says the checkpoints are part of the agency's ongoing highway safety efforts. And while public safety remains a priority across the region, Campbellsville Fire and Rescue is reporting another busy month for its crews. The department responded to 110 calls for service during the month of August. That included 53 medical calls, 28 public service calls, 14 non-emergency calls, 11 hazardous situations, and 2 fire calls, as well as 2 rescue calls. Firefighters also logged 530 hours of training during the month. And finally, the monthly Greene County High School SBDM Council meeting is coming up later this month. The meeting is scheduled for Wednesday, September 16th at 4 p.m. Eastern Time, 3 p.m. Central Time in the Greene County High School Conference Room. The meeting is open to the public. For more details on stories like these and more, be sure to check out our websites, myq104.com, kcountry1057.com, and wtcoradio.com.
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2: Here's your K-Country forecast. A heat advisory continues until 7 p.m. Friday night. Ample sunshine expected today with daytime highs approaching 97. Southwesterly winds around 5 miles per hour. Clear skies again tonight. Lows level off around 73. That's your local forecast update. I'm meteorologist Jennifer Wojcicki from the K-Country Weather Center. Currently 72.
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1: Welcome in to another hour, The Morning Buzz, right here on K-Country 105.7. Austin Armstrong tagging along with you this hump day morning. Hope it's off to a great start. Hey, we've made it to that midpoint of the week. Just got to get through today, and we're on that downhill incline into the weekend. Woohoo! I'm excited to know you all are as well. And of course, welcome in to another hour, The Morning Buzz. Coming up this hour, Austin's Question of the Week. More great conversations. We'll also have plenty of great country music. We'll take a look at some happenings in and around the community. And of course, don't forget, The Morning Buzz brought to you by our wonderful friends in our community. That's Long Hunters Coffee and Tea, United Citizens Bank, Dual Broadband, and Auto Smart in Camelsville. Big thank you going out to them for bringing The Morning Buzz every weekday morning right here on The Morning Buzz on K-Country 105.7. Let's get back to it. It's Clint Black, Better Man, right here on WGRK. Happy Wednesday.

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0: It's that time of the morning, time for Austin's question of the week, only here on the Morning Buzz on K-Country 105.7. If you're new here, don't know what it is, well, hello, nice to meet you. My name's Austin, like to ask you a question every single week. That question differs week from week. That question, never a trivia question. Never a multiple choice question. Never a question you can get wrong because, well, it's your opinion. Me and you getting to know each other a little bit better, having a lot of fun along the way, and, well, getting you registered for the chance to win some great prizes. And, of course, this week you have the chance to win a family set of tickets to a Beach Bend Park in Bowling Green, Kentucky. That's right. You can be heading to Beach Bend with the whole family. All you got to do is answer Austin's question of the week by texting in at 270-789-1464. Again, that's 270-789-1464. It's Austin's question of the week, only here on the Morning Buzz. So, as we talked about earlier in the week, this question, well, it's because I need some help. You know, yeah, I'm asking for your help. Yeah, you the listeners. And what's going on? Well, you know, hey, I've been sticking true to my New Year's resolution, which was get healthy. Yeah, I weighed the most I'd ever weighed, felt, you know, not as healthy as I'd ever felt. And, well, I thought, okay, the hiatus of sports is over. It's time to come back out, do a little exercising, and just get healthy again, right? You know, I want to be as healthy as I can for my kiddos and be around as long as possible. And, well, I've been doing that. And, hey, down quite a bit. Yeah, almost over 15 pounds. Well, over 15 pounds. And, you know, it's been fun. It's been great. And it's been awesome. And, you know, it's been, you know, fun to see the progress. But over the last month or so, have been just kind of eating whatever I want. And, well, you know, nothing's going anywhere. So I'm going, okay. And then I got hurt. And then it's like, okay, well, then you spend 2 weeks not working out. And then, well, you know, I've kind of gotten to the point where I'm going, okay, I feel like I'm breaking my New Year's resolution. So it's time to lock back in. We're going to start eating better. But I'm a firm believer that all diets have cheat days, or for me, it's going to have a cheat week, and that's what this week is for me. It's a cheat week. I'm going around eating all my delicious foods that I know I'm going to miss so very much before I start eating healthy again. So, what I'm asking of you, what is that one local restaurant you would send somebody to for lunch or dinner? And what's that must-have item on the menu? Yeah, your boy's looking for a hookup, all right? Hey, where do I go for my cheat week? I'm looking for some delicious food here locally. And, hey, I've had some great answers so far. Some people point me to some places that I was already aware of but didn't know that they had some pretty awesome items on it, like soul fries over at our friends at Brothers Barbecue. You know, that's delicious. Let me tell you, I found that out the other day. And I will be sad whenever I don't have them anymore, but for now I'm enjoying it, and I want some more things to enjoy. So let me know, what's the one local restaurant you'd send somebody to for lunch, and what's the must-have item on the menu? Let me know. Text it in. Hook a man up, all right? I appreciate it. 270-789-1464. That's 789-1464. Hook me up with that local restaurant and that go-to must-have item on the menu. Please, and thank you. And, well, of course, you'll be getting registered for your chance to win some great prizes as well. Tickets to Beach Bend Park up for grabs. It's Austin's question of the week, only here on the Morning Buzz.
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5: Taking a look at your local obituaries. Charles C.W. Mitchell, age 92 of Greene County, passed away on Sunday in Greene County. The funeral services will be at 12 noon on Friday at the Ebenezer Presbyterian Church, with burial to follow in the church cemetery with full military rites by the Marion County Honor Guard. Visitation will be after 9:30 a.m. Friday at the church. Coward and Parrott Funeral Home is in charge of the arrangements. This has been the obituary of Charles C.W. Mitchell. Brother Richard Eugene Lowe, 83 of Richmond, Kentucky, passed away Sunday, August the 30th, after a short illness. A funeral service will be held at 1 p.m. on Thursday, September the 3rd, at Oldham Robertson Powell Funeral Home. Burial will follow at Madison County Memorial Gardens. Visitation will be held prior to the service beginning at 11 a.m. on Thursday at the funeral home. This has been the obituary of Brother Richard Eugene Lowe. Anita Granny Price, age 94, of the Summersville community of Greene County, passed away Tuesday morning, September the 1st, at her home. Funeral arrangements are incomplete at this time and will be announced later by Foster Toller Curry Funeral Home in Greensburg. This has been the obituary of Anita Granny Price. Fork Media, Campbellsville and Greensburg, send our condolences to the families and to all who have recently lost a loved one.
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0: 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Always keeping you weather aware.
7: Here's your K-Country forecast. A heat advisory continues until 7 p.m. Friday night. Ample sunshine expected today with daytime highs approaching 97. Southwesterly winds around 5 miles per hour. Clear skies again tonight, lows level off around 73. That's your local forecast update. I'm meteorologist Jennifer Wojcicki from the K-Country Weather Center. Currently 72.
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Low Cash, I Know Somebody, right here on WGRK. Don't forget the Morning Buzz, brought to you by our wonderful sponsors. That's our friends at Dual Broadband, AutoSmart, of course, United Citizens Bank, and Long Hunters Coffee and Tea. 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Coming up now, Doug Stone. After

It's that time of the morning, time for birthdays and anniversaries here in the Morning Buzz on K-Country 105.7, brought to you by the wonderful folks at Tavern on the Square in Greensburg, Colton Steakhouse and Grill in Campbellsville, Dairy Queen a Grill and Chill in Greensburg, and Poof a Freeze-Dried Treat. And of course, the daily birthday winner today going to walk away with that Tavern 4 appetizer from Tavern on the Square, a delicious sampler of all those yummy appetizers from Tavern on the Square. And on Friday, two lucky listeners going to be walking away with some sweet treats, one of them an ice cream cake, the other a $20 gift card from Poof a Freeze-Dried Treat. And don't forget our lucky couple of the week on Friday walk away with a lunch for two to Colton Steakhouse and Grill in Camelsville. We started off with a big old happy birthday going out to my man Jacob Doss. Happy birthday, Jacob. Hope you have a good one. That is from the family with a lot of love. Happy birthday going out to my man Jacob Doss. Also celebrating a birthday today, the sweet 16th birthday, the big 1-6. It's Miss Serenity Taylor. Happy birthday, Serenity. Hope you have a great one. Hope 16 treats you so very well. Kim Reynolds celebrating a birthday today. Happy birthday, Miss Kim. Hope you have a great one. Rob King celebrating that birthday today as well. Happy birthday, Mr. King. Hope it is a good one. Thad Keltner, my man. Thad, hope you're doing well, boss man. Have a great birthday. Lorelai Pruitt celebrating that big 10th birthday today. Happy birthday, Lorelai. Hope it is a great one. And last but not least, Weldy Gibson celebrating a birthday as well. Happy birthday.

0: say congratulations to Serenity Taylor. Congratulations and happy 16th birthday going out to Miss Serenity Taylor. Serenity, stop by the station. We'll get you hooked up with your prize to Tavern on the Square. That's a Tavern 4 appetizer. It's delicious. It's yummy, and I'm jealous that you want it. But, hey, stop by the station. I'll get you hooked up with it. All right. Happy birthday, Serenity. Hope it is a good one. That's birthdays and anniversaries right here in the Morning Buzz. Again, brought to you by all the wonderful folks at Tavern on the Square, Colton Steakhouse and a Grill, Dairy Queen, a Grill and Chill, and Poof, a freeze-dried treat. 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
1: ABC News, I'm Sherry Preston. Oil prices bouncing around a bit this morning, but Brent crude is still trading at more than $93 a barrel after the latest back-and-forth attacks in the Middle East between Iran and the United States. Search teams are trying to find any more survivors after the deadly flash flooding in Nepal. ABC's Britt Clennett is in the capital of Kathmandu.
2: An urgent search for the workers trapped in tunnels. They're using thermal drones to get a closer look. Still no sign of life yet, while families of those 75 Americans desperate for answers.
1: About 4,000 people are missing. The death toll has now risen past 1,100. Back to deliberations this morning for the jury in the Massachusetts murder trial of Lindsay Clancy. She says she was suffering from postpartum psychosis when she killed her three young children. The jury saying they're deadlocked. Golfer Tiger Woods has just arrived at a Florida courthouse where he's expected to change his not guilty plea in a DUI case. Earlier this year, he got into an accident where his SUV flipped on its side. This is ABC News.
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13: From the Fork Media News Desk, I'm Austin Armstrong. A heat advisory is now in effect through Friday evening for portions of South Central Indiana, North Central, Northwestern, and South Central Kentucky. The advisory remains in effect until 8 p.m. Eastern Time, 7 p.m. Central Time Friday. Heat index values are expected to reach between 100 and 107 degrees for at least three consecutive days, with limited relief overnight as temperatures are only expected to fall into low to mid 70s. Residents are encouraged to drink plenty of fluids, stay in air-conditioned space when possible, avoid prolonged time in the sun, and check on relatives and neighbors. If you have to work or spend extended time outdoors, take frequent breaks in shaded or air-conditioned areas. And remember, heat stroke is an emergency. If someone is overcome by the heat, move them to a cool, shaded location and call 911. Meanwhile, Kentucky State Police Post 15 is reminding drivers that periodic traffic safety checkpoints will be conducted throughout the Post 15 area. The checkpoints may take place in Green, Taylor, Marion, Washington, Russell, Casey, Adair, Metcalf, Monroe, Clinton, and Cumberland counties. Troopers will be checking for violations of Kentucky traffic and regulatory law, including vehicle equipment and safety violations, driver licensing, vehicle registration, child restraint requirements, and operating a motor vehicle under the influence of intoxicants. Kentucky State Police says the checkpoints are part of the agency's ongoing highway safety efforts. And while public safety remains a priority across the region, Campbellsville Fire and Rescue is reporting another busy month for its crews. The department responded to 110 calls for service during the month of August. That included 53 medical calls, 28 public service calls, 14 non-emergency calls, 11 hazardous situations, and 2 fire calls, as well as 2 rescue calls. Firefighters also logged 530 hours of training during the month. And finally, the monthly Greene County High School SBDM Council meeting is coming up later this month. The meeting is scheduled for Wednesday, September 16th at 4 p.m. Eastern Time, 3 p.m. Central Time in the Greene County High School Conference Room. The meeting is open to the public. For more details on stories like these and more, be sure to check out our websites, myq104.com, kcountry1057.com, and wtcoradio.com.
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14: Here's your K-Country forecast. A heat advisory continues until 7 p.m. Friday night. Ample sunshine expected today with daytime highs approaching 97. Southwesterly winds around 5 miles per hour. Clear skies again tonight. Lows level off around 73. That's your local forecast update. I'm meteorologist Jennifer Wojcicki from the K-Country Weather Center. Currently, it's 77 degrees.
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But right now, let's get back to that country music. 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
1: Taking a look at your local obituaries. Charles C.W. Mitchell, age 92 of Greene County, passed away on Sunday in Greene County. The funeral services will be at 12 noon on Friday at the Ebenezer Presbyterian Church, with burial to follow in the church cemetery with full military rites by the Marion County Honor Guard. Visitation will be after 9:30 a.m. Friday at the church. Coward and Parrott Funeral Home is in charge of the arrangements. This has been the obituary of Charles C.W. Mitchell. Brother Richard Eugene Lowe, 83 of Richmond, Kentucky, passed away Sunday, August the 30th, after a short illness. A funeral service will be held at 1 p.m. on Thursday, September the 3rd, at Oldham Robertson Powell Funeral Home. Burial will follow at Madison County Memorial Gardens. Visitation will be held prior to the service beginning at 11 a.m. on Thursday at the funeral home. This has been the obituary of Brother Richard Eugene Lowe. Anita Granny Price, age 94, of the Summersville community of Greene County, passed away Tuesday morning, September the 1st, at her home. Funeral arrangements are incomplete at this time and will be announced later by Foster Toller Curry Funeral Home in Greensburg. This has been the obituary of Anita Granny Price. Fork Media, Campbellsville and Greensburg, send our condolences to the families and to all who have recently lost a loved one.
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4: Here's your K-Country forecast. A heat advisory continues until 7 p.m. Friday night. Ample sunshine expected today with daytime highs approaching 97. Southwesterly winds around 5 miles per hour. Clear skies again tonight, lows level off around 73. That's your local forecast update. I'm meteorologist Jennifer Wojcicki from the K-Country Weather Center. Currently, it's 77 degrees.
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Lone Star, my front porch looking in right here on the Morning Buzz on K-Country 105.7. Austin Armstrong tagging along with you this Wednesday morning. The time is 8:31 a.m. Central Time, 9:31 a.m. Eastern Time, and already 80 degrees, mostly sunny, a hot one in store here in South Central Kentucky. And of course, do want to remind you, we are under that heat advisory all the way until the end of the week. So make sure to take care of yourself out there today. All right, South Central. Coming up now, Jelly Roll. Hands up right here on WGRK. Let me tell

0: 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Coming up after the break, got some more great country music ahead in your way. 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

That was Garth Brooks, Two of a Kind, working on a Full House right here on the Morning Buzz on K-Country 105.7. That's going to do it for us today here on the Morning Buzz. Thank you all so much for tagging along. Truly do appreciate it. And don't forget, come back tomorrow. We'll tackle the Thursday together and inch our way closer to the weekend. It's the Morning Buzz every weekday morning beginning at 6 a.m. Eastern time right here on K-Country. As always, truly do appreciate it. Hope you have a fantastic rest of the day. And of course, my name is Austin Armstrong. Love yourself, love each other, and I'll catch you on the next one right here on WGRK.

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1: ABC News, I'm Sherry Preston. More attacks in the Middle East overnight. Iran targeting several American allies after the U.S. launched new attacks. One of those strikes, according to Iranian officials, hitting a wedding. The biggest school district in the country is saying absolutely not to AI in middle and elementary school classrooms for a lot of us.
2: New York City Public Schools set to unveil a new policy today banning any generative AI tools for students in preschool through eighth grade, and their teachers won't be able to use AI to grade their assignments. Companion chatbots, those are the ones offering emotional support, will be banned for all grades, including high school, but some high schoolers will take AI literacy classes.
1: ABC's Elizabeth Schulze. Tiger Woods this morning reaching a plea deal after a rollover crash earlier this year in Florida. The DUI charge, he was reduced to reckless driving. He will have to pay fines, and his driver's license is being suspended for 5 years. In circulation right now, a new $1 coin bearing the image of President Trump. This is ABC News.
3: Indeed presents hires you can't afford to get wrong, like a bank teller.
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15: Here's your K-Country forecast. A heat advisory continues until 7 p.m. Friday night. Ample sunshine expected today with daytime highs approaching 97. Southwesterly winds around 5 miles per hour. Clear skies again tonight, lows level off around 73. That's your local forecast update. I'm meteorologist Jennifer Wojcicki from the K-Country Weather Center. Right now, 79.
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0: Joe, with you this weekend, NASCAR is taking us to, well, we're going to Darlington, all right, for the Cookout Southern 500. That is on Sunday at 5 o'clock. Hope you're having a great Wednesday. Thanks for being with us and taking us to work with you.
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0: 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Stay connected with what's going on. All right? All right. We appreciate your time.
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8: Here's your K Country forecast. A heat advisory continues until 7 p.m. Friday night. Ample sunshine expected today with daytime highs approaching 97. Southwesterly winds around 5 miles per hour. Clear skies again tonight, lows level off around 73. That's your local forecast update. I'm meteorologist Jennifer Wojcicki from the K Country Weather Center. Right now, 81.
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0: Let's carry on. That is Kenny Chesney. New album out September the 25th. Looking forward to that. I haven't heard new music in a long time. Vince Gill coming up next.
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1: ABC News, I'm Sherry Preston. Tiger Woods in a Florida courtroom changing his not guilty plea to no contest in a DUI arrest from earlier this year. Under terms of the plea, he will receive a fine and have to give up his license for 5 years. The jury in Lindsey Clancy's murder trial has begun deliberations, trying to decide if she should be held criminally responsible for the killing of her three children. With classes set to resume next week, the nation's biggest school system is banning AI for all younger students.
2: New York City Public Schools set to unveil a new policy today banning any generative AI tools for students in preschool through eighth grade, and their teachers won't be able to use AI to grade their assignments. Companion chatbots, those are the ones offering emotional support, will be banned for all grades, including high school, but some high schoolers will take AI literacy classes.
1: ABC's Elizabeth Schulze in Nepal. People are lining up to give their DNA in hopes it will help identify their loved ones after that catastrophic flooding. This is ABC News.
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7: Here's your K-Country forecast. A heat advisory continues until 7 p.m. Friday night. Ample sunshine expected today with daytime highs approaching 97. Southwesterly winds around 5 miles per hour. Clear skies again tonight, lows level off around 73. That's your local forecast update. I'm meteorologist Jennifer Wojcicki from the K-Country Weather Center. Currently 88.
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going to another hour. You're superstars of yesterday and today. Labor Day weekend is winking at us. All right, download our apps if possible and take us with you wherever you go. Alan Jackson, what time is it?

0: country am I in?
1: It doesn't matter. It's 5 o'clock somewhere.
0: It's always on 5 in Margaritaville, come to think of it.
1: Yeah, I heard that.
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3: Here's your K-Country forecast. A heat advisory continues until 7 p.m. Friday night. Ample sunshine expected today with daytime highs approaching 97. Southwesterly winds around 5 miles per hour. Clear skies again tonight, lows level off around 73. That's your local forecast update. I'm meteorologist Jennifer Wojcicki from the K-Country Weather Center. Currently 88.
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0: 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All right, we'll add that. That's Lainey Wilson, pop star John Mayer, doing the guitar solo on that. It's Tim, I like to wear my pants so tight, McGraw, coming up next.
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She's, I want a piece of chocolate, take me to a movie. She's, I can't find a thing to wear. Now and then she's moody. She's a Saturn with a sunroof, with her brown hair.

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1: ABC News, I'm Sherry Preston. New York City Mayor Zoran Mamdani says AI will be banned in the city's public elementary and middle schools, and that older students will be given training on how to use. The mayor is speaking with reporters today.
2: As part of this policy, we will fully discontinue or disable the AI components of more than 38 previously allowed programs that do not meet our new safety and oversight standards. We will embrace new technology, but only when it serves our students.
1: Tiger Woods pleading no contest to a reckless driving charge. His license suspended for 5 years following a rollover crash in March where he was initially charged with driving under the influence. The Lindsey Clancy jury is deliberating for a fifth day. On Tuesday, the jurors told the judge they were deadlocked. The judge asked them to please continue trying to reach a verdict. Another spike in oil prices as the U.S. again strikes Iran. Iran hitting U.S. allies across the Gulf in retaliation, including Jordan, Kuwait, the UAE, and Bahrain. This is ABC News.
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12: From the Fork Media News Desk, I'm Austin Armstrong. A heat advisory is now in effect through Friday evening for portions of South Central Indiana, North Central, Northwestern, and South Central Kentucky. The advisory remains in effect until 8 p.m. Eastern Time, 7 p.m. Central Time Friday. Heat index values are expected to reach between 100 and 107 degrees for at least three consecutive days with limited relief overnight as temperatures are only expected to fall into the low to mid-70s. Residents are encouraged to drink plenty of fluids, stay in air-conditioned space when possible, avoid prolonged time in the sun, and check on relatives and neighbors. If you have to work or spend extended time outdoors, take frequent breaks in shaded or air-conditioned areas. And remember, heat stroke is an emergency. If someone is overcome by the heat, move them to a cool, shaded location and call 911. Meanwhile, Kentucky State Police Post 15 is reminding drivers that periodic traffic safety checkpoints will be conducted throughout the Post 15 area. The checkpoints may take place in Green, Taylor, Marion, Washington, Russell, Casey, Adair, Metcalf, Monroe, Clinton, and Cumberland counties. Troopers will be checking for violations of Kentucky traffic and regulatory law, including vehicle equipment and safety violations, driver licensing, vehicle registration, child restraint requirements, and operating a motor vehicle under the influence of intoxicants. Kentucky State Police says the checkpoints are part of the agency's ongoing highway safety efforts. And while public safety remains a priority across the region, Campbellsville Fire and Rescue is reporting another busy month for its crews. The department responded to 110 calls for service during the month of August. That included 53 medical calls, 28 public service calls, 14 non-emergency calls, 11 hazardous situations, and 2 fire calls, as well as 2 rescue calls. Firefighters also logged 530 hours of training during the month. And finally, the monthly Green County High School SBDM Council meeting is coming up later this month. The meeting is scheduled for Wednesday, September 16th at 4 p.m. Eastern Time, 3 p.m. Central Time in the Green County High School Conference Room. The meeting is open to the public. For more details on stories like these and more, be sure to check out our websites, myq104.com, kcountry1057.com, and wtcoradio.com.
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14: Taking a look at your local obituaries. Charles C.W. Mitchell, age 92 of Greene County, passed away on Sunday in Greene County. The funeral services will be at 12 noon on Friday at the Ebenezer Presbyterian Church, with burial to follow in the church cemetery with full military rites by the Marion County Honor Guard. Visitation will be after 9:30 a.m. Friday at the church. Coward and Parrott Funeral Home is in charge of the arrangements. This has been the obituary of Charles C.W. Mitchell. Brother Richard Eugene Lowe, 83 of Richmond, Kentucky, passed away Sunday, August the 30th, after a short illness. A funeral service will be held at 1 p.m. on Thursday, September the 3rd, at Oldham Roberts and Powell Funeral Home. Burial will follow at Madison County Memorial Gardens. Visitation will be held prior to the service beginning at 11 a.m. on Thursday at the funeral home. This has been the obituary of Brother Richard Eugene Lowe. Anita Granny Price, age 94, of the Summersville community of Greene County, passed away Tuesday morning, September the 1st, at her home. Funeral arrangements are incomplete at this time and will be announced later by Foster Toller Curry Funeral Home in Greensburg. This has been the obituary of Anita Granny Price. Lonnie Spear, 77, of Elizabethtown, formerly of Campbellsville, passed away August the 31st in Elizabethtown. Visitation will be conducted from 11 a.m. till 2 p.m. Friday at Parrott and Ramsey Funeral Home. The funeral service will be conducted at 2 p.m. Friday at Parrott and Ramsey Funeral Home in Campbellsville, with burial in the Brookside Cemetery. Expressions of sympathy requested to be donations to Gideon Bibles and may be made at Parrott and Ramsey Funeral Home. This has been the obituary of Lonnie Spear. Fork Media, Campbellsville and Greensburg, send our condolences to the families and to all who have recently lost a loved one.
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16: Here's your K Country forecast. A heat advisory continues until 7 p.m. Friday night. Ample sunshine expected today, with daytime highs approaching 97. Southwesterly winds around 5 miles per hour. Clear skies again tonight, lows level off around 73. That's your local forecast update. I'm meteorologist Jennifer Wojcicki from the K-Country Weather Center. Right now, 90.
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Free music. Isn't that great? When we got to pay so much for everything else today, we get free music. That's a plus right here. Superstars of yesterday and today, Brooks and Dunn and John Pardee.

0: Say so. Say so. Dana Shea with the harmonies right there. Shaboozy and Jelly Roll on the way. Don't forget this weekend, the NASCAR big Labor Day race. Okay, we're going to Darlington, Cookout Southern 500, Sunday, September the 6th at 5 o'clock. All right, Brett Young, Joe Diffie, and Shaboozy and Jelly on the way.
1: 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Participants can only win one contest prize per person every 30 days. Winners must appear in person with proper positive legal identification to claim any prize. Monday through Friday, excluding holidays, within 30 days or the prize will be forfeited. Prizes will not be mailed or delivered. Any winners under the age of 18 must be accompanied by a parent or legal guardian. No trade or cash equivalent will be awarded for any contest prize. Any person or persons found to be in violation of these contest rules before, during, or after the respective contest or giveaway will be disqualified and will not be eligible for further contests or giveaways.
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3: Here's your K Country forecast. A heat advisory continues until 7 p.m. Friday night. Ample sunshine expected today with daytime highs approaching 97. Southwesterly winds around 5 miles per hour. Clear skies again tonight, lows level off around 73. That's your local forecast update. I'm meteorologist Jennifer Wojcicki from the K-Country Weather Center. Right now, 90.
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0: 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That is Zach Top. Joe Nichols and a bottle of tequila. 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
1: ABC News, I'm Michelle Franzen. The U.S. is ramping up strikes again on Iranian targets, driving up oil and gas prices, and concerns about the broader economy. Here's ABC's Lionel Moyes.
2: Mortgage and credit card rates here at home are spiking, and the government's more than $40 trillion debt is getting even more expensive to pay off. Economists fear inflation will get worse, and the possibility of the Federal Reserve raising interest rates is driving borrowing costs even higher.
1: Jurors in Massachusetts back deliberating in the Lindsey Clancy trial. The judge urging them to keep trying to reach a unanimous verdict after the jury signaled they were stuck on determining if Clancy had criminal intent when she killed her three children or had a mental breakdown. Tiger Woods changing his plea today to no contest on an amended charge of reckless driving from the previous DUI charge. His license suspended for 5 years. The U.S. Mint announcing $1 coins featuring President Trump's likeness have entered circulation as of today and are for sale. This is ABC News.
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7: From the Fork Media News Desk, I'm Austin Armstrong. A heat advisory is now in effect through Friday evening for portions of South Central Indiana, North Central, Northwestern, and South Central Kentucky. The advisory remains in effect until 8 p.m. Eastern Time, 7 p.m. Central Time Friday. Heat index values are expected to reach between 100 and 107 degrees for at least three consecutive days with limited relief overnight as temperatures are only expected to fall into the low to mid-70s. Residents are encouraged to drink plenty of fluids, stay in air-conditioned space when possible, avoid prolonged time in the sun, and check on relatives and neighbors. If you have to work or spend extended time outdoors, take frequent breaks in shaded or air-conditioned areas. And remember, heat stroke is an emergency. If someone is overcome by the heat, move them to a cool, shaded location and call 911. Meanwhile, Kentucky State Police Post 15 is reminding drivers that periodic traffic safety checkpoints will be conducted throughout the Post 15 area. The checkpoints may take place in Green, Taylor, Marion, Washington, Russell, Casey, Adair, Metcalf, Monroe, Clinton, and Cumberland counties. Troopers will be checking for violations of Kentucky traffic and regulatory law, including vehicle equipment and safety violations, driver licensing, vehicle registration, child restraint requirements, and operating a motor vehicle under the influence of intoxicants. Kentucky State Police says the checkpoints are part of the agency's ongoing highway safety efforts. And while public safety remains a priority across the region, Campbellsville Fire and Rescue is reporting another busy month for its crews. The department responded to 110 calls for service during the month of August. That included 53 medical calls, 28 public service calls, 14 non-emergency calls, 11 hazardous situations, and 2 fire calls, as well as 2 rescue calls. Firefighters also logged 530 hours of training during the month. And finally, the monthly Greene County High School SBDM Council meeting is coming up later this month. The meeting is scheduled for Wednesday, September 16th at 4 p.m. Eastern Time, 3 p.m. Central Time in the Greene County High School Conference Room. The meeting is open to the public. For more details on stories like these and more, be sure to check out our websites, myq104.com, kcountry1057.com, and wtcoradio.com.
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12: Taking a look at your local obituaries. Charles C.W. Mitchell, age 92 of Greene County, passed away on Sunday in Greene County. The funeral services will be at 12 noon on Friday at the Ebenezer Presbyterian Church, with burial to follow in the church cemetery with full military rites by the Marion County Honor Guard. Visitation will be after 9:30 a.m. Friday at the church. Coward and Parrott Funeral Home is in charge of the arrangements. This has been the obituary of Charles C.W. Mitchell. Brother Richard Eugene Lowe, 83 of Richmond, Kentucky, passed away Sunday, August the 30th, after a short illness. A funeral service will be held at 1 p.m. on Thursday, September the 3rd, at Oldham Robertson Powell Funeral Home. Burial will follow at Madison County Memorial Gardens. Visitation will be held prior to the service beginning at 11 a.m. on Thursday at the funeral home. This has been the obituary of Brother Richard Eugene Lowe. Anita Granny Price, age 94, of the Summersville community of Greene County, passed away Tuesday morning, September the 1st, at her home. The funeral service will be at 10:30 a.m. Eastern Time, Saturday, September the 5th, at South Summersville Baptist Church. Visitation will be from 5 to 9 p.m. Eastern Time, Friday, at Foster Toler Curry Funeral Home in Greensburg, and after 8:30 a.m. Eastern Time, Saturday, at the church. This has been the obituary of Anita Granny Price. Lonnie Spear, 77 of Elizabethtown, formerly of Campbellsville, passed away August the 31st in Elizabethtown. Visitation will be conducted from 11 a.m. till 2 p.m. Friday at Parrott and Ramsey Funeral Home. The funeral service will be conducted at 2 p.m. Friday at Parrott and Ramsey Funeral Home in Campbellsville, with burial in the Brookside Cemetery. Expressions of sympathy requested to be donations to Gideon Bibles and may be made at Parrott and Ramsey Funeral Home. This has been the obituary of Lonnie Spear. Fork Media, Campbellsville and Greensburg, send our condolences to the families and to all who have recently lost a loved one.
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13: Here's your K-Country forecast. A heat advisory continues until 7 p.m. Friday night. Ample sunshine expected this afternoon with daytime highs approaching 97. Southwesterly winds around 5 miles per hour. Clear skies again tonight, lows level off around 73. That's your local forecast update. I'm meteorologist Jennifer Wojcicki from the K-Country Weather Center. Currently, it's 91 degrees.
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0: Grace Matthews, Lauren Elena, duetting, and all of my exes. How about a kiss from Faith Hill, huh? Chris Stapleton, Tennessee Whiskey Smooth, and Riley Green all coming up next. NASCAR this weekend, Labor Day weekend, Cookout Southern 500 on Sunday. All right, check your local listing.
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6: Here's your K-Country forecast. A heat advisory continues until 7 p.m. Friday night. Ample sunshine expected this afternoon with daytime highs approaching 97. Southwesterly winds around 5 miles per hour. Clear skies again tonight, lows level off around 73. That's your local forecast update. I'm meteorologist Jennifer Wojcicki from the K-Country Weather Center. Currently, it's 91 degrees.
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0: superstars of yesterday and today thinking as you drunken. Riley Green right there. Winona, Tell Me Why is on the way. Chowwood, thank you so much for being with us today, midweek already. Reminding you, tomorrow is Throwback Thursday on my show, where I play all your favorite boot scootin' songs from back in the day, all right? Just a little reminder right here.
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1: ABC News, I'm Michelle Franzen. In Massachusetts, jurors continuing their deliberations in the trial of Lindsay Clancy, the mother charged with killing her three children. Even though the jury signaled yesterday they cannot reach a decision, ABC's Sophie Flay has more on the makeup of the jury.
2: ABC News legal analyst Bernard Villalona says the life experience of those nine women and three men on the jury matters.
3: Jury composition plays a huge role in deliberations. We don't know if any of those women are mothers. We don't know whether they suffered any type of postpartum depression or if any of the 12 jurors that are sitting suffered any form of depression, which plays a role as well.
2: If jurors come back today and say they're still deadlocked, the judge can send them back again today before he has the discretion to declare a mistrial.
1: The U.S. carrying out more strikes on Iranian targets, driving up oil and gas prices and economic concerns. Remnants of Edward moving further inland in Texas, bringing the risk of flooding to the region. This is ABC News.
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11: Here's your K-Country forecast. A heat advisory continues until 7 p.m. Friday night. Ample sunshine expected this afternoon with daytime highs approaching 97. Southwesterly winds around 5 miles per hour. Clear skies again tonight, lows level off around 73. That's your local forecast update. I'm meteorologist Jennifer Wojcicki from the K-Country Weather Center. Currently, it's 91 degrees.
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Another hour, you superstars of yesterday and today. Wynonna right there, Chad Brock, Luke Bryan on the way, Luke Combs. We got them all for free right here. Why pay for your music when it's free?

0: country and she knows it. Damn straight. Luke Bryan, Darius Rucker, John Michael Montgomery, Luke Combs on the way. All right, we got a special coming up. CBS Dolly this Sunday. Okay, Remembering Dolly will air live on CBS, stream on Paramount Sunday at 8 o'clock. It's called Remembering Dolly, A Rhinestone Life. Miss her so much already.
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8: Here's your K-Country forecast. A heat advisory continues until 7 p.m. Friday night. Ample sunshine expected this afternoon with daytime highs approaching 97. Southwesterly winds around 5 miles per hour. Clear skies again tonight, lows level off around 73. That's your local forecast update. I'm meteorologist Jennifer Wojcicki from the K-Country Weather Center. Currently, it's 95 degrees.
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0: Zach John King and Let's Get to Drink. And Tanya Tucker's coming up next, and that's going to wrap it up for me. Join me tomorrow, all right? I promise I'll play you some of your favorites from back in the day on Throwback Thursday, all right? Ciao with you. Have a safe rest of your afternoon and keep it locked right here for your free music.
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1: ABC News, I'm Michelle Franzen. The jury in the Lindsey Clancy trial sending a note to the judge they are deadlocked after deliberating again today. The judge instructing jurors to go back, listen to one another, and try to reach a verdict. The jury must decide if Clancy had criminal intent when she killed her three children. Clancy's defense says she suffered from postpartum psychosis. ABC legal contributor Bernarda Villalona has more.
2: This has huge implications because now that this dynamite charge has been given to them, the Tui Rodriguez charge, if they send out another note where they said they are deadlocked or they've reached an impasse, the judge will not send them back again without their consent. He will have to determine that there is a mistrial.
1: The U.S. ramping up strikes again on Iranian targets, driving up oil and gas prices and concerns about the broader economy, including borrowing costs. Tiger Woods changing his plea to no contest today on an amended charge of reckless driving from the previous DUI charge, his license suspended for 5 years. This is ABC News.
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12: Here's your K-Country forecast. A heat advisory continues until 7 p.m. Friday night. Ample sunshine expected this afternoon with daytime highs approaching 97. Southwesterly winds around 5 miles per hour. Clear skies again tonight, lows level off around 73. That's your local forecast update. I'm meteorologist Jennifer Wojcicki from the K-Country Weather Center. Currently, it's 95 degrees.
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0: Brand new one, Jelly Roll. Get your hands up. Have you heard the news? Jelly is taking an extended break. No detail on when he'll be back on the road to release new music. He's going out on a high note with a brand new one to hold us over for a while. It's been a chaotic year for Jelly. Yeah, maybe a little time to heal. His marriage ended. Just kind of keeping it down on the farm for a little bit. That's good. Little R&R. Never hurt anybody, Jelly.
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0: What do you think about this? The average person in America, you me, hits their energy slump at 2:48 p.m. in the afternoon. A survey shows packed schedules lead to 71% to skip or delay meals a few times a week because they're too busy. And according to the research, people are tired, but it goes beyond needing more sleep, as 82% admit they feel like they're going through life on autopilot. Yikes. So we hit our energy slump at 2:58 in the afternoon, huh? Maybe that's due to the sugar crash we get after eating donuts at 2:31. Could be for me.
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11: 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Always keeping you weather aware.
12: Here's your K-Country forecast. A heat advisory continues until 7 p.m. Friday night. Ample sunshine expected this afternoon with daytime highs approaching 97. Southwesterly winds around 5 miles per hour. Clear skies again tonight, lows level off around 73. That's your local forecast update. I'm meteorologist Jennifer Wojcicki from the K-Country Weather Center. Currently, it's 95 degrees.
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0: with the Boston song, Stella Lefty got her start, you know, like a lot of them these days, on social media sites, TikTok, YouTube, etc. Then Nashville took notice and got herself a deal. Sounding good. Josh Turner coming up. Hal Ketchum. Also, Ella Langley next.
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2: This is Ty Bonta, the Vice President of Greene County FFA, and this is your K-Country 105.7 Ag Report. On Wednesday, August 19th, the Camelsville Bluegrass Stockyard sold 379 head compared to the 376 last week, with feeder prices being steady to slightly higher in some weights as compared to last week. Steers, large and mediums, ones and twos, sold at the following. 500 weights, averaged $3.70. 600 weights, averaged $3.51. Heifers, large and mediums, ones and twos, sold at the following. 400 weights, averaged $4.25. 500 weights, averaged $3.27. 600 weights, averaged $3.09. Breaker cows, two head ranging at $1.49 to $1.54 per pound. Boner cows, three head ranging at $1.48 to $1.54 per pound. Lean cows, six head ranging at $1.40 to $1.52 per pound. Two slaughter bulls, ranging at $1.93 to $1.96 per pound. They also had six head of replacement cattle. Raw milk class three future prices on Friday closed at 17.17 per hundredweight, which was up more from last week. Green River Grain Report from Friday. Corn was up at $5.09 per bushel. Soybeans was also up at $10.28 per bushel, and wheat was down at $5 per bushel. Greene County Ag News. The Farmers Market on Green River at the Greene County Cattlemen's Expo Center every Thursday from 3 to 5:30. They had many new vendors with great products. Go by and check out what they have to offer. They also have a Facebook page that shows what has been there the last few weeks. In Greene County FFA News, our FFA students went to the State Fair Thursday and Friday on the 20th and 21st to compete in various amounts of competitions. GCFFA is proud to be bringing back some hardware from the State Fair. We are proud of everyone who participated. We placed first in GCFFA Most Burley Tobacco Entries. We also placed first in GCFFA Best Exhibited Soybeans. We also had a champion FFA Soybeans winner, Tanner Jewell. Second place reserve champion soybeans was Griffin Fields, and second place reserve champions auctioneering was Eli Thompson. Our senior dairy team placed third, and that team consisted of Danielle Milby, Chloe Howard, Gunnar Turner, and Carson Scott. We also had a third-place team in Burley Stick Tobacco, and that runner was Kevin Ruiz. Eli Thompson also had third-place winning in the dairy holding competition. Ty Bonta placed top 12 in the dairy holding competition as well. Fourth-place potted plant goes to Olivia Sidebottom, and fourth-place in open honey went to Carson Scott. Matthew Estes also got reserve champion in his wood manufacturing competition. Our Cow Days Fair is coming up soon. Our chapter needs help serving our local ham breakfast at the community center. The breakfast will start around 6 Central. We also need help hosting the FFA Cow Days games if anyone is interested. Sponsorships for our truck and tractor pool have finished up on Friday, August 14th. The pool is being hosted on September the 12th at 6 o'clock Central, located at the Cattlemen's Arena on Camelsville Road. Admissions are $10 apiece. Thank you for listening, and if you ate today, be sure to thank a farmer. This has been your K-Country 105.7 Ag Report. I'm Ty Bonta with the Greene County FFA.
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1: ABC News, I'm Michelle Franzen. In Massachusetts, the jury in the Lindsey Clancy trial informing the judge again today. They're deadlocked. The judge ordering jurors to return to deliberate again. It could be the last time before the judge may call a possible mistrial. In a nearby courtroom today, a woman arrested on charges of attempting to photograph jurors was arraigned. ABC's Aaron Katursky is in Plymouth.
2: The judge actually questioned each juror individually this morning before returning them to their deliberations to make sure that it wouldn't affect them. But the woman, Dawn Light, is going to be prosecuted on a charge of aggravated intimidation of a juror. Prosecutors said what she did really could affect the integrity of the jury process.
1: The U.S. carrying out another round of strikes on Iranian targets, driving up oil and gas prices and overall borrowing costs. Remnants of Edward moving further inland today in Texas, bringing the risk of flooding to the region. This is ABC News.
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8: Here's your K-Country forecast. A heat advisory continues until 7 p.m. Friday night. Ample sunshine expected this afternoon with daytime highs approaching 97. Winds out of the southwest around 5 miles per hour. Clear skies again tonight, lows dip down to about 73. That's your local forecast update. I'm meteorologist Jennifer Wojcicki from the K-Country Weather Center. Right now, 95.
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0: Well, here we go. How much social media is too much, right? I'm sure a lot of us asked this new. A long-term study may have the answer. Researchers tracked people over 11 years now and found that about 150 minutes of social media per day, roughly 2.5 hours, scrolling around appears to be the tipping point. Beyond that, users were more likely to report declines in mental well-being, while more moderate use wasn't linked to the same negative effects. I have a comment about this, but wait, I need to see what's going on Facebook right now and then Instagram. Let me get back to you. I'll be right back.
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4: 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Always with current temperatures and the information you need when weather threatens. 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
5: Here's your K-Country forecast. A heat advisory continues until 7 p.m. Friday night. Ample sunshine expected this afternoon with daytime highs approaching 97. Winds out of the southwest around 5 miles per hour. Clear skies again tonight. Lows dip down to about 73. That's your local forecast update. I'm meteorologist Jennifer Wojcicki from the K-Country Weather Center. Right now, it's 91 degrees.
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0: How many times have we heard this, right, throughout our life? And I guess it's true, but everybody wants to find out for themselves. A best-selling author, a happiness researcher and Harvard professor says money, can buy happiness. I thought they were going to say can't, but only to a point. Okay, so still, it can't buy like this ultimate happiness. He explains that money can get rid of sources of misery and unhappiness because it pays for healthcare, a safe place to live, and food. Okay, beyond the basic needs of life. But it's the way you use the money that matters when it comes to happiness. Brooks says, and spending it on experiences with loved ones, etc. That's true. You know, you had so much money, you go buy yourself a big beach home that's worth like $8 million after winning a big lottery. And it's like, God, we never go there. It just sits there. I agree to that. You know, it buys happiness to a point. That's why my wife and I frequent the casino now and then. But it's really only fun when we win. Right, Vegas? Be kind to us.
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1: ABC News, I'm Michelle Franzen. The war with Iran intensifying, with the U.S. carrying out more strikes. ABC's Elizabeth Schulze says it's adding up for American budgets, including when it comes to borrowing money.
2: This is concerning investors globally, because if it gets that much more expensive to borrow money, we're in a lot of debt as a country. That means it is also getting more expensive for the federal government to pay off its debt as those rates go up. And the people who own bonds, it's investors, it's other countries. It's, you know, this is a huge part, kind of foundation of the global economy.
1: Jurors in the Lindsey Clancy trial have gone home for the day after a day of deliberations ended with jurors deadlocked, the judge urging the jury to keep trying to reach a verdict. The U.S. Mint announcing $1 coins featuring President Trump's likeness have now entered circulation as of today and are up for sale. Tiger Woods changing his plea to no contest today on an amended charge of reckless driving from the previous DUI charge. His license is suspended for 5 years. This is ABC News.
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5: From the Fork Media News Desk, I'm Austin Armstrong. A heat advisory is now in effect through Friday evening for portions of South Central Indiana, North Central, Northwestern, and South Central Kentucky. The advisory remains in effect until 8 p.m. Eastern Time, 7 p.m. Central Time Friday. Heat index values are expected to reach between 100 and 107 degrees for at least three consecutive days, with limited relief overnight as temperatures are only expected to fall into the low to mid-70s. Residents are encouraged to drink plenty of fluids, stay in air-conditioned space when possible, avoid prolonged time in the sun, and check on relatives and neighbors. If you have to work or spend extended time outdoors, take frequent breaks in shaded or air-conditioned areas. And remember, heat stroke is an emergency. If someone is overcome by the heat, move them to a cool, shaded location and call 911. Meanwhile, Kentucky State Police Post 15 is reminding drivers that periodic traffic safety checkpoints will be conducted throughout the Post 15 area. The checkpoints may take place in Green, Taylor, Marion, Washington, Russell, Casey, Adair, Metcalf, Monroe, Clinton, and Cumberland counties. Troopers will be checking for violations of Kentucky traffic and regulatory law, including vehicle equipment and safety violations, driver licensing, vehicle registration, child restraint requirements, and operating a motor vehicle under the influence of intoxicants. Kentucky State Police says the checkpoints are part of the agency's ongoing highway safety efforts. And while public safety remains a priority across the region, Campbellsville Fire and Rescue is reporting another busy month for its crews. The department responded to 110 calls for service during the month of August. That included 53 medical calls, 28 public service calls, 14 non-emergency calls, 11 hazardous situations, and 2 fire calls, as well as 2 rescue calls. Firefighters also logged 530 hours of training during the month. And finally, the monthly Greene County High School SBDM Council meeting is coming up later this month. The meeting is scheduled for Wednesday, September 16th at 4 p.m. Eastern Time, 3 p.m. Central Time in the Greene County High School Conference Room. The meeting is open to the public. For more details on stories like these and more, be sure to check out our websites, myq104.com, kcountry1057.com, and wtcoradio.com.
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10: Taking a look at your local obituaries. Charles C.W. Mitchell, age 92 of Greene County, passed away on Sunday in Greene County. The funeral services will be at 12 noon on Friday at the Ebenezer Presbyterian Church, with burial to follow in the church cemetery with full military rites by the Marion County Honor Guard. Visitation will be after 9:30 a.m. Friday at the church. Coward and Parrott Funeral Home is in charge of the arrangements. This has been the obituary of Charles C.W. Mitchell. Brother Richard Eugene Lowe, 83 of Richmond, Kentucky, passed away Sunday, August the 30th, after a short illness. A funeral service will be held at 1 p.m. on Thursday, September the 3rd, at Oldham Roberts and Powell Funeral Home. Burial will follow at Madison County Memorial Gardens. Visitation will be held prior to the service beginning at 11 a.m. on Thursday at the funeral home. This has been the obituary of Brother Richard Eugene Lowe. Anita Granny Price, age 94, of the Summersville community of Greene County, passed away Tuesday morning, September the 1st, at her home. The funeral service will be at 10:30 a.m. Eastern Time, Saturday, September the 5th, at South Summersville Baptist Church. Visitation will be from 5 to 9 p.m. Eastern Time, Friday, at Foster Toler Curry Funeral Home in Greensburg, and after 8:30 a.m. Eastern Time, Saturday, at the church. This has been the obituary of Anita Granny Price. Lonnie Spear, 77 of Elizabethtown, formerly of Campbellsville, passed away August the 31st in Elizabethtown. Visitation will be conducted from 11 a.m. till 2 p.m. Friday at Parrott and Ramsey Funeral Home. The funeral service will be conducted at 2 p.m. Friday at Parrott and Ramsey Funeral Home in Campbellsville, with burial in the Brookside Cemetery. Expressions of sympathy requested to be donations to Gideon Bibles and may be made at Parrott and Ramsey Funeral Home. This has been the obituary of Lonnie Spear. Fork Media, Campbellsville and Greensburg, send our condolences to the families and to all who have recently lost a loved one.
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12: Here's your K-Country forecast. A heat advisory continues until 7 p.m. Friday night. Ample sunshine expected this afternoon, with daytime highs approaching 97. Winds out of the southwest around 5 miles per hour. Clear skies again tonight, lows dip down to about 73. That's your local forecast update. I'm meteorologist Jennifer Wojcicki from the K-Country Weather Center. Currently, it's 95 degrees.
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0: Giddy Up with the new one, Lainey Wilson and John Mayer. That's an awesome collaboration. Glad they got together on that one. Phone Keys, Wallet, Jesus Jones. Hey, by the way, ladies, Lainey has a new line of clothing. Looking good. She's teaming up with Wrangler. Just Google it up if you want to grab some of her duds. I'm sure they're bell-bottomed, of course.
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0: Guess who's back? Early riser that he is. If you rise up right at 6, well, or even a little before, he'll be here for you. Anytime after 6 right here, Eastern, of course, we're talking about the wake-up service of the Austin Armstrong The Morning Buzz, brought to you by, presented by Long Hunters Coffee and Tea, United Citizens Bank, Duo Broadband, and AutoSmart. 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
5: 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Always keeping you weather aware.
6: Here's your K-Country forecast. A heat advisory continues until 7 p.m. Friday night. Ample sunshine expected this afternoon with daytime highs approaching 97. Winds out of the southwest around 5 miles per hour. Clear skies again tonight. Lows dip down to about 73. That's your local forecast update. I'm meteorologist Jennifer Wojcicki from the K-Country Weather Center. Currently, it's 95 degrees.
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0: Say so. Check it out. No secret, of course, that Americans love cheese. You might be eating cheese right now. In fact, a new survey finds, get this, 55% of us identify as being cheese obsessed. Are you obsessed? Do you have a piece of cheese in your pocket right now waiting to eat on it? 82% of the 5,000 polled said it's their favorite food. 16% say they're constantly eating cheese. Look at you. Cheddar is the favorite, followed by mozzarella, Parmesan in at number three. I got to tell you, I'm like you. I love me some Kraft American cheese slices. I got some in my pocket right now. But my wife points out to me, hey, Fish Boy, that's not cheese. What is it then? A space-age polymer? It tastes good.
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1: ABC News, I'm Michelle Franzen. The jury in the Lindsey Clancy trial in Massachusetts will be back tomorrow for a sixth day of deliberations, the judge ordering them to keep trying despite the jury being deadlocked. The jury must decide if Clancy had criminal intent when she killed her three children. ABC's Aaron Katursky is outside the courthouse in Plymouth.
2: The jury did not ask for anything, no evidence, no testimony, no clarification about the law. They seem to have what they need to decide. They have. They're just split.
1: The U.S. ramping up its strikes against Iranian targets, driving up oil and gas prices, and also concerns about the broader economy, including borrowing costs. U.S. oil futures held above $90 a barrel, mortgage rates edging closer to 7% for a 30-year fixed rate. Uber announced it's laying off roughly 10% of its workforce worldwide due to what the ride-sharing company called a big shift in restructuring plans. Some 3,300 jobs are impacted. This is ABC News.
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7: Here's your K-Country forecast. A heat advisory continues until 7 p.m. Friday night. Ample sunshine expected this afternoon, with daytime highs approaching 97. Winds out of the southwest around 5 miles per hour. Clear skies again tonight, lows dip down to about 73. That's your local forecast update. I'm meteorologist Jennifer Wojcicki from the K-Country Weather Center. Currently, it's 95 degrees.
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1: 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No trade or cash equivalent will be awarded for any contest prize. 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

0: Another great collaboration. It is Ella Langley, Morgan Wallen. I Can't Love You Anymore. Another great collaboration coming up. All My Exes, Lauren Elena, Chase Matthew ready to go, Luke Combs ready to go. All next. I'll be right back with them. Hang on.
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4: 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Always keeping you weather aware.
5: Here's your K-Country forecast. A heat advisory continues until 7 p.m. Friday night. Ample sunshine expected this afternoon with daytime highs approaching 97. Winds out of the southwest around 5 miles per hour. Clear skies again tonight, lows dip down to about 73. That's your local forecast update. I'm meteorologist Jennifer Wojcicki from the K-Country Weather Center. Currently, it's 93 degrees.
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0: Here we go. Another study. More studies, more often. Are you excited? A new study ranks the happiest states in the country based on factors including physical activity rate. Yeah, got to get that exercise. Violent crime rates, depression rates, income to cost of living ratio. Utah lands at number one. Big outdoor state, thanks to the high scores for entertainment, affordability, community connection, and a high volunteer state. Nebraska is second. Utah and Nebraska are the happiest states. I bet they also have a lot of great ice cream and donut joints, too. Huh? All over the place. That makes me happy.
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16: And here's Clark with the weather. 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
1: ABC News, I'm Michelle Franzen. The Minneapolis Police Department says they're on scene of a shooting downtown and that there are reports there are multiple victims, including two police officers. Governor Tim Walz says state officials also on the ground there to assist local police. In Massachusetts today, jurors in the Lindsey Clancy trial telling the judge they remain deadlocked. The jury must decide if Clancy had criminal intent when she killed her three children. ABC legal contributor Bernarda Villalona has more.
2: This has huge implications, because now that this dynamite charge has been given to them, the Tui Rodriguez charge, if they send out another note where they said they are deadlocked or they've reached an impasse, the judge will not send them back again without their consent. He will have to determine that there is a mistrial.
1: In Waynesboro, Virginia, Westwood Hills Elementary going into lockdown today. Police alerted to an intruder by school staff. Authorities located the suspect in the library, dead from what they called a self-inflicted gunshot wound. This is ABC News.
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7: Here's your K-Country forecast. A heat advisory continues until 7 p.m. Friday night. Lows level off around 73. Tonight, under clear skies, northwest winds around 5 miles per hour. Bright sunshine expected again. Tomorrow, highs level off around 96. That's your local forecast update. I'm meteorologist Jennifer Wojcicki from the K-Country Weather Center. Right now, 91.
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0: 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The nation's first public nature library has opened in the great state of Colorado, combining books and traditional library services with outdoor exploration. 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Hopefully there's no bees or wasps out there. And you know what? You better bring your bear spray. I'm not trying to be a buzzkill, but come on now. They may want to, you know, borrow that thing you're playing with.
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3: Here's your K-Country forecast. A heat advisory continues until 7 p.m. Friday night. Lows level off around 73 tonight under clear skies, northwest winds around 5 miles per hour. Bright sunshine expected again tomorrow, highs level off around 96. That's your local forecast update. I'm meteorologist Jennifer Wojcicki from the K-Country Weather Center. Right now, 91.
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0: Oh, yeah. She country, giddy up, and she know it. There you go. New one, Luke Bryan. By the way, Luke has planned his tour schedule around his son Bo's football games in high school now. Wow. What else is going on? Luke has been teasing all of the tracks on his upcoming album, by the way. Signs on his social, so follow it. If you want a little listen, a little sample of some of the new music coming out, besides that one from Luke Bryan. There you go.
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